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3: Good morning. More pain at the pumps for some this morning after the unscheduled increases a couple of days ago by the Energy and Utilities Board. Regular self-serve is up another 1.5 cents to $1.813 a liter. Premium has climbed 1.7 cents to 206.6. Diesel actually dropped slightly by 0.7 cents to 238.9. Furnace oil is also down slightly to 231.6 cents a liter. A St. John man has been sentenced to life in prison for killing his two sons. Roman Kamishi received two concurrent life sentences with no parole for 25 years. The 46-year-old was convicted in June of first-degree murder in the January 2025 stabbing deaths of his 10-year-old and 17-year-old sons. The Crown argued Kamishi acted out of vengeance against his ex-wife. The boy's mother says she is grateful the criminal process has ended. Police in Fredericton looking for the public's assistance in locating a 49-year-old man wanted on multiple warrants of arrest. Terry McLean of Fredericton is described as being 5 foot 10 inches tall, weighing approximately 194 pounds with blue eyes, long brown hair, and a brown beard flecked with gray. Police say if seen, do not approach and call 911 immediately. Anyone with information on Terry McLean's whereabouts is asked to contact Fredericton Police or Crime Stoppers. The province of Ontario is changing its social assistance rules to prevent people without legal immigration status from receiving benefits. The Canadian Press reports the changes also exclude people in Canada temporarily on student visas and work permits. Premier Doug Ford first promised the move after a tribunal awarded Ontario Works payments to a man whose temporary work permit had expired. Children, Community and Services Minister Michael Parza says the changes will focus taxpayer-funded assistance on people legally allowed to live in Canada. And New Brunswick's balsam fir trees showing signs of widespread die-off following last summer's record drought. University of New Brunswick forestry researcher Anthony Taylor tells CBC drought can weaken the trees and make them more vulnerable to insects and disease. Taylor says similar die-offs followed hot, dry summers in 1986 and 2018. Woodlot owner Peter McKeel says he has lost around 100 fir trees since noticing damage in June. McKeel believes climate change could eventually force balsam fir farther north, while Taylor says the damage shows the need for stronger climate action. Over to sports and baseball action. The Red Sox shut down the Blue Jays 7-0. Seattle blanked the Yankees 1-0. In the CFL, the Thursday night game saw the Lions beat the Stampeders 30-26. Now you're up to date. I'm Jen Nicholson.
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5: 104.9 The Wave weather with a mix of sun and cloud for today. A few showers beginning early this afternoon and risk of some thunder showers as well. 15 millimeters expected in the heaviest of showers, and Humidex will reach 27 degrees with a few showers for tonight. Low of 14 and risk of thunder showers early on with some fog patches developing overnight. Now for tomorrow, Kanzu, sunshine with a mix of sun and cloud by the afternoon. Humidex 26 and a clear one for Saturday evening, a low 14. So looks good for the celebrations. And Sunday, a mix of sun and cloud with a high of 25. Next tide's low in the Bathurst Harbor this morning at 12:28. Currently 15 degrees outside the Wave Studios and your time is 6:05. A bit of a downpour last night early on in the evening and put a damper on some of the musical activities I know that were happening down at the waterfront in Bathurst and even down in Beresford as well. So that will continue into today as mentioned, but Kanzu, no problems there. Going to be a beautiful sunny day into tomorrow as we celebrate Acadian Day and celebrating Friday, August the 14th, pre-Kanzu. Let's get to it.

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Jays fans looking for another big win last night, but really was too good to be true, wasn't it? They weren't going to sweep the Red Sox four games in a row. They took three of four, can't win them all. They're still in that wild card race. Would have been nice to win, but yeah, 7-0 loss last night. Here's U2, and I still haven't found what I'm looking for. It's on Wave Mornings. Good morning to you.

2. Still haven't found what I'm looking for. 104.9 The Wave. 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If you're looking for a little bit of reprieve or relief at the pumps this morning, not going to happen. Not a huge increase, but enough's enough at this point, right? 1.5 cents or so as far as regular gas is concerned, an increase overnight. Speaking of that gas, though, we're trying to help you. We've been trying to help you all summer. In fact, we've helped a number of people this summer with the Fuel Your Summer contest. And hard to believe, but it's like they say, time flies when you're having fun. We're actually going to announce our final winner of the Fuel Your Summer contest.

0: morning, $250 in free gas. So that'll be a little bit later on, amongst other things, as we've made it to Friday of this August the 14th, pre-Acadian Day. 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

0: 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There'll be all kinds of dancing and fun all over the place here this weekend for Kane Zoo, of course, Acadian Day, and some running as well. And there's going to be a cool event tomorrow for the Acadian Fun Run, and this is being put on by the, and I love this one, the Wild Women Trail Running Club. Their fun run, which I guess is normally on Sundays, they're actually moving it this week. Tanya sent me a note on this a couple days ago, so I want to put this out there, make sure everybody is aware and can get involved as well. Wear your favorite Acadian colors, wear them proud, get out and have fun. So that's the fun run going to be happening tomorrow for the Wild Women Trail Running Club. Run, laughter, and celebrating together. So that'll start at 10 o'clock in the morning tomorrow, by the way. Dress in your colors. And that'll be at 1015 St. Ann Street. It's about an hour, 15 minutes. So 10 o'clock tomorrow for the run, which is being shifted to Saturday in honor of Acadian Day. Proper thing. Sounds like a lot of fun. So if you want to join them, check it out.
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1: Good morning. Premier Susan Holt says her government is evaluating 8 opportunities to cut spending ahead of a first quarter fiscal update. Holt says cabinet is also reviewing new proposals for government reform, but her office has not disclosed details. The update is expected to show how the government is tracking against its budgeted $1.39 billion deficit this fiscal year. Finance Minister Renee Lagasse has previously said quarterly reports could lead to new fiscal measures, according to Post Media. Moody's has warned it could downgrade New Brunswick's credit rating if the province does not make credible efforts to improve its finances. Federal government is investing nearly $10 million to help internationally trained professionals and tradespeople get their credentials recognized faster in New Brunswick. The almost $10 million comes from the Federal Foreign Credential Recognition Program and will flow through the province's Department of Post-Secondary Education, Training and Labor, according to a CBC report. It targets healthcare, engineering, skilled trades and education. Those are sectors facing labor shortages. Leah DeBoer, CEO of the Association of Professional Engineers and Geoscientists of New Brunswick, says the money will add capacity to process applications and help connect people to jobs. Provincial Minister Jean-Claude Damour says the province needs more than 136,000 new workers over the next decade, and credential recognition remains a key barrier. Horizon Health says more than 1,300 patients and families shared their perspectives and experiences through the Primary Healthcare Patient Experience Survey. A release shows results indicated an overall patient satisfaction rate of 96.4%. Teams will develop action plans to address opportunities for improvement identified through the survey. A release says services available through primary health care include health education, preventable treatment, mental health care, support for addiction, and more. Horizon says it is establishing family health teams to enhance the delivery of primary health care for New Brunswickers, saying the collaborative model has been proven to provide better access and an improved patient experience. You can find out more at letstalkhorizon.ca. And the province says a fire retardant spill on Route 11 is not hazardous to humans or the environment. According to the government, between 50 and 100 liters spilled over several kilometers on northbound lanes between Jacket River and Charlo. The spill has since dried. A contractor for the Department of Natural Resources was responsible. Officials are asking drivers to be aware of personnel at the site. Over to sports in the majors, the Blue Jays ended a series against the Red Sox with a 7-0 loss. The Mariners shut down the Yankees 1-0. Over to football, BC had a 30-26 win in Calgary. Now you're up to date. I'm Jen Nicholson.
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4: 104.9 and the Wave weather with the mix of sun and cloud for today. A few showers starting by this afternoon. Risk of thundershowers as well. 15 millimeters and the heaviest of showers expected. Humidex reaching 27 degrees today with a few showers ending tonight with risk of thundershowers early on. A low of 14. Sun for Saturday. Humidex 26 degrees. Clear sky Saturday evening and Sunday with a mix of sun and cloud and a high of 25. Next night's low in the Bathurst Harbor this morning at 12 or this afternoon, sorry, at 12:28. It's currently 15 degrees outside the Wave studios, and your time is 6:34. Getting into the pre-Acadian Day spirit here in the studio this morning with a little tune for you.

0: Yeah, that's a Daniel Lanois tune, very famous, world-famous French-Canadian artist, best known as a producer of Bob Dylan and U2 and Peter Gabriel and just on and on. But he's also got some really great solo music as well. So that one's from his album Acadie. Lanois's been, he's played in Moncton, definitely Moncton. He's done a few New Brunswick dates over the last few years, but he's worldwide famous. So anyway, threw the little version of my own up there over on Facebook if you want to check it out. Getting into the spirit a little bit early, August the 14th, pre-King Zoo. We're going to take you over to the Morning Mind Buster in just a few.
1: The way.

0: When Doves Cry, 104.9 The Wave, Wave Morning, 6:43. Hey, it's Jeff hanging out with you on your Friday with the Morning Mind Buster. We got to attend to that right now. Recent survey has 25% of parents getting competitive with other parents when doing this particular thing. So it's like, yeah, we can do it better than Johnny's parents over there down the street. They think they're so good. Yeah, watch this. We can do this. We'll turn the heads over there at the school assembly or whatever it is, right? We're going to find out later, but a recent survey has at least 1 out of 4 parents getting competitive with other parents when doing this type of thing. Ken's got the old Christmas lights. Yeah. Of course, there was the movie. Like, what was that movie? It was the Tim Allen and Jamie Lee Curtis. And they were doing a competition on the street with the Christmas lights, or maybe that was I don't know. There's one Christmas movie like that, Christmas with the Cranks. I think that was in that movie. I never really cared for that movie, to be honest. Anyway, that's really neither here nor there. Lorianne going with fundraisers, and then Linda with buying of the gifts. So there's a few ideas to start off there. That's your morning mind buster. That's what we call it, by the way, now that we're trying to bust minds per se, but just sort of get your day going, you know, get the old noggin turning there. Recent survey, 25% of parents competitive with other parents when doing this, but what is this? What is the activity or thing? That's what we're looking for. So Facebook or give us a shout, 548-8851. Just for an answer, you could win a couple radio bingo booklets for this Tuesday's game.
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0: 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Tom Cochran, this is 104.9 The Wave. 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Going to do the thing here where we do the dad jokes. The dad joke writer, of course, dropped them off earlier today. We haven't spoken over a month, and it's to the point where I don't even want to talk about it. He's such a jerk at this point. Okay, so these are the jokes that he left behind. This one says, okay, the husband says this, the nerve of that doctor saying I'm so old that he referred me to an archaeologist. And then the wife says to her husband, that's an audiologist, dear. You can't hear. That's an audiologist. Because that's why you have to go there, because your hearing's not good. It's not an archaeologist. It's a different thing. A lot of people talking about sharks this week. If you watch Jaws Backwards, the shark movie, it is a heartwarming story about a shark who gives arms and legs to people who need them. I'm afraid you just have to watch it and just watch it backwards, and it's a completely different script and way different story there. All right, there it is. That's the worst comedic segment in radio history. Dad jokes. You just heard why.
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3: Good morning. More pain at the pumps for some this morning after the unscheduled increases a couple of days ago by the Energy and Utilities Board. Regular self-serve is up another 1.5 cents to $1.813 a liter. Premium has climbed 1.7 cents to 206.6. Diesel actually dropped slightly by 0.7 cents to 238.9. Furnace oil is also down slightly to 231.6 cents a liter. A St. John man has been sentenced to life in prison for killing his two sons. Roman Kamishi received two concurrent life sentences with no parole for 25 years. The 46-year-old was convicted in June of first-degree murder in the January 2025 stabbing deaths of his 10-year-old and 17-year-old sons. The Crown argued Kamishi acted out of vengeance against his ex-wife. The boy's mother says she is grateful the criminal process has ended. Police in Fredericton looking for the public's assistance in locating a 49-year-old man wanted on multiple warrants of arrest. Terry McLean of Fredericton is described as being 5 foot 10 inches tall, weighing approximately 194 pounds with blue eyes, long brown hair, and a brown beard flecked with gray. Police say if seen, do not approach and call 911 immediately. Anyone with information on Terry McLean's whereabouts is asked to contact Fredericton Police or Crime Stoppers. The province of Ontario is changing its social assistance rules to prevent people without legal immigration status from receiving benefits. The Canadian Press reports the changes also exclude people in Canada temporarily on student visas and work permits. Premier Doug Ford first promised the move after a tribunal awarded Ontario Works payments to a man whose temporary work permit had expired. Children, Community and Services Minister Michael Parza says the changes will focus taxpayer-funded assistance on people legally allowed to live in Canada. And New Brunswick's balsam fir trees showing signs of widespread die-off following last summer's record drought. University of New Brunswick forestry researcher Anthony Taylor tells CBC drought can weaken the trees and make them more vulnerable to insects and disease. Taylor says similar die-offs followed hot, dry summers in 1986 and 2018. Woodlot owner Peter McKeel says he has lost around 100 fir trees since noticing damage in June. McKeel believes climate change could eventually force balsam fir farther north, while Taylor says the damage shows the need for stronger climate action. Over to sports and baseball action, the Red Sox shut down the Blue Jays 7-0. Seattle blanked the Yankees 1-0. In the CFL, the Thursday night game saw the Lions beat the Stampeders 30-26. Now you're up to date. I'm Jen Nicholson.
4: Thanks, Jen. 104.9 Wave weather. Mix of sun and cloud to start. Few showers early this afternoon. Risk of thunder showers later on today. And 15 millimeters and the heaviest of showers expected. A high of 23 with Humidex 27 degrees. A few showers ending tonight, then clearing. Risk of thunder showers early on, low of 14. Sun for Saturday with a mix of sun and cloud by the afternoon. Humidex up to 26 degrees. Clear Saturday evening and Sunday, a mix of sun and cloud and a high of 25. Next night, it's going to be low in the Bathurst Harbor this afternoon at 12:28. It's 15 degrees outside the Wave Studios. Your time is 7:06. Goats hopping on city buses. That'll be on Weird News, obviously. That's coming up in just a few. Friday, August the 14th. 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

0: Edge Up. I was feeling that one here in the studio. That's Van Halen, 104.9 The Wave. Wave Mornings, not going to lie, actually jumped a couple times. 7:10 is your time. It's Jeff hanging with you. Let's do the news. All right, so this guy, this Mexican fella, he was arrested at the airport in Tokyo, one of them, after security found 200 live reptiles inside 22 pairs of socks and rolled-up T-shirts. The smuggler arrived on a flight from South Korea. Security officials received a tip that they should look inside his suitcase. That's where they found the reptiles, including Mexican alligator lizards. The man bought the lizards in Mexico and was planning to sell them for close to $750 in Japan. No experience with Mexican alligator lizards, but I don't think I wanna. Also in Oregon, goats recently boarded a city bus before hopping back off. The goats stepped onto the bus during a stop. The bus remained stopped as a woman inside stood up to shoo them away. The goats wandered off towards a shopping center. When asked about it later, the goats were like, "We're looking for FlexGo tickets for the bus in Bathurst. 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It's Friday, August the 14th. We'll get to birthdays and celebrations in just a few.
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1: 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Local celebs, we got a big one for Lisa Knowles celebrating her 60th birthday today. Happy birthday, Lisa. That's coming from family and friends, and go Jays, go. Well, it's been a pretty good week other than yesterday, but those Jays back into the wild card hunt. I'm sure Lisa happy about that. As far as our celeb birthday list is concerned, Halle Berry is 60 years of age today. We've got Steve Martin, the legendary, 81. And also we've got Mila Kunis, who, of course, was famous from that 70s show. She is 43 years of age. Celebrating Team New Brunswick for the Special Olympics. Doing great over there yesterday. 5 gold, 3 silver, and 5 bronze in Medicine Hat. So go, New Brunswick, go. And, of course, we're celebrating it. It's a weekend of celebrations, of course, with Acadian Day and the Acadian Fun Run with the Wild Women Trail Running Club. Their fun run, which is moving to Saturday, normally on Sunday, but they're going to celebrate Acadian Day. So that's going to be tomorrow with lots of running, laughter, and celebration, encouraging folks to wear your Acadian colors proud. And that'll be at 1015 St. Anne Street. It's about an hour and 15 minutes. So check that out, and that'll start tomorrow at 10 a.m. Good luck, ladies. Have fun. 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You can send them in through our website. 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
1: Good morning. Premier Susan Holt says her government is evaluating 8 opportunities to cut spending ahead of a first quarter fiscal update. Holt says cabinet is also reviewing new proposals for government reform, but her office has not disclosed details. The update is expected to show how the government is tracking against its budgeted $1.39 billion deficit this fiscal year. Finance Minister Renee Lagasse has previously said quarterly reports could lead to new fiscal measures, according to Post Media. Moody's has warned it could downgrade New Brunswick's credit rating if the province does not make credible efforts to improve its finances. Federal government is investing nearly $10 million to help internationally trained professionals and tradespeople get their credentials recognized faster in New Brunswick. The almost $10 million comes from the Federal Foreign Credential Recognition Program and will flow through the province's Department of Post-Secondary Education, Training and Labor, according to a CBC report. It targets healthcare, engineering, skilled trades and education. Those are sectors facing labor shortages. Leah DeBorn, CEO of the Association of Professional Engineers and Geoscientists of New Brunswick, says the money will add capacity to process applications and help connect people to jobs. Provincial Minister Jean-Claude Dumour says the province needs more than 136,000 new workers over the next decade, and credential recognition remains a key barrier. Horizon Health says more than 1,300 patients and families shared their perspectives and experiences through the Primary Healthcare Patient Experience Survey. A release shows results indicated an overall patient satisfaction rate of 96.4%. Teams will develop action plans to address opportunities for improvement identified through the survey. A release says services available through primary health care include health education, preventable treatment, mental health care, support for addiction, and more. Horizon says it is establishing family health teams to enhance the delivery of primary health care for New Brunswickers, saying the collaborative model has been proven to provide better access and an improved patient experience. You can find out more at letstalkhorizon.ca. And the province says a fire retardant spill on Route 11 is not hazardous to humans or the environment. According to the government, between 50 and 100 liters spilled over several kilometers on northbound lanes between Jacket River and Charlotte. The spill has since dried. A contractor for the Department of Natural Resources was responsible. Officials are asking drivers to be aware of personnel at the site. Over to sports in the majors, the Blue Jays ended a series against the Red Sox with a 7-0 loss. The Mariners shut down the Yankees 1-0. Over to football, BC had a 30-26 win in Calgary. Now you're up to date. I'm Jen Nicholson.
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3: 104.9 and the Wave weather. We get a mix of sun and cloud for today. Possible showers this morning with a few beginning early this afternoon and risk of some thunder showers as well. 15 millimeters in the heaviest of showers with humidex getting up to 27 degrees. A few showers for tonight. Low 14, risk of thunder showers early on. Sun for Saturday. Kanzu looking good. Mix of sun and cloud by the afternoon. Humidex 26 degrees. Pretty much perfect. Clear sky for Saturday evening for the celebrations as well. And a mix of sun and cloud for Sunday and a high of 25. Next tide's low in the Bathurst Harbor this afternoon at 12:28. It's currently 15 degrees outside the Wave studios, and your time is 7:35. Wave Webpool. Summer trips to the U.S., yay or nay? Results on that coming up. Also, we'll take you to today's questionnaire. Involves buying Canadian. That's coming up in just a few. Going to be announcing our final winner of the Free Gas Fuel Your Summer contest here before we hit 8 o'clock this morning as well. Lots going on your Friday of August the 14th, so let's keep rolling.
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0: Billy Joel, Uptown Girl, 104.9 The Wave, Wave Mornings at 7:39. Hey, it's Jeff hanging with you on your Friday, checking out results from yesterday's Wave web poll, asking folks if they're planning a trip to the U.S. this summer. The answer, nope. 100%. So we can move on from that and from the U.S. trips or lack thereof to buying mostly Canadian. Interestingly enough, we've got posted over there on Facebook, but you can also vote as well at thewavebathurst.com. More specifically, are you still buying mostly Canadian? And that was kind of the buzzword sort of thing a few months back, right? Whatever it was when these ridiculous tariffs first started coming out of the U.S. And then they were on and then they were off and then they're on and they're off. And you can't even keep track anymore from whatever day of the week because they're always changing. But a lot of that spurred on sort of some Canadian pride that maybe wasn't there before or whatnot. And people sticking to their guns and saying, look, I'm just buying Canadian from here on in. But are you still under that kind of mind frame? That's what we're asking today. So let us know, because as we say, it's easily forgotten because sometimes it's in the news, sometimes it's not in the news, depending on the day of the week and however Trump feels. Are you still buying mostly Canadian? It's yes or no on that one. And you can vote at thewavebathurst.com. 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

0: Hootie and the Blowfish, and only want to be with you. It's on 104.9 The Wave, Wave Mornings at 7:48. It's Jeff with you. It's been quite a summer with the Fuel Your Summer contest. Every week, a different winner of $250 in free gas. And this week, another winner to draw. It is Chris Blanchard. Let's give Chris a call.
1: We are on.
0: Hi, is Chris there, please?
1: Simo, ma'am. Yeah.
0: Awesome. What's going on this morning?
1: Not too much.
0: Yeah, you're probably wondering what's going on.
1: Definitely.
0: Definitely. It's Jeff here. I'm at 104.9 The Wave Radio.
1: Yeah.
0: Yeah. Did you scan a QR code recently at one of the events?
1: Yeah, I did.
0: All right. Now you're like, okay, now it's starting to make sense. Yeah. Okay. So that was for some free gas. And I'm just here to tell you that you won $250 in free gas.
1: Sweet. Right on.
0: It is sweet. That is really cool. What event were you attending?
1: For the campground Malibel.
0: Oh, camping Malibel. Right on.
1: Yes.
0: Yeah. It's been rocking there this summer.
1: Yeah, for sure.
0: Yeah, so have you
1: trying our best?
0: Yeah, for sure. So have you been camping there all summer?
1: No, it's my parents' campground.
0: Okay.
1: So I just live across the road.
0: Okay, so you head over because there's always like a party or something going on, you just walk over.
1: Definitely.
0: Yeah, that's amazing.
1: Yes.
0: Yeah, so Chris just wanted to give you the good news.
1: Perfect. And right on.
0: Yeah, for sure. And you're actually the last winner of the summer too, so that's even cooler.
1: Wow.
0: Yeah, so we've got the gift card for you here at the radio station, so whenever you get a chance, you can stop in and pick it up.
1: Sweet. Well, thank you very much.
0: You're very welcome, and enjoy, and have fun the rest of your summer.
1: Thank you, and have a good weekend.
0: All right, thanks. You too.
1: Thanks.
0: Take care. Bye.
1: Bye.
2: 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B.J. 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
10: This hour of Wave Mornings with Jeff is brought to you by Harvey's at Papineau Irving, Maui Omi on Vanier Boulevard. 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

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Just about time for another news update with Jen Nicholson. She's coming up after a group that's actually touring the Maritimes this weekend. They'll be in Halifax tonight, tomorrow in Charlottetown, and Riverview, New Brunswick on Sunday. Lots of great tunes. Love this one. Spoons, Old Emotions. It's on Wave Mornings. Good morning to you.

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1: Good morning. More pain at the pumps for some this morning after the unscheduled increases a couple of days ago by the Energy and Utilities Board. Regular self-serve is up another 1.5 cents to $1.81.3 a liter. Premium has climbed 1.7 cents to 206.6. Diesel actually dropped slightly by 0.7 cents to 238.9. Furnace oil is also down slightly to 231.6 cents a liter. A St. John man has been sentenced to life in prison for killing his two sons. Roman Kamishi received two concurrent life sentences with no parole for 25 years. The 46-year-old was convicted in June of first-degree murder in the January 2025 stabbing deaths of his 10-year-old and 17-year-old sons. The Crown argued Kamishi acted out of vengeance against his ex-wife. The boy's mother says she is grateful the criminal process has ended. Police in Fredericton looking for the public's assistance in locating a 49-year-old man wanted on multiple warrants of arrest. Terry McLean of Fredericton is described as being 5'10" tall, weighing approximately 194 pounds with blue eyes, long brown hair, and a brown beard flecked with gray. Police say if seen, do not approach and call 911 immediately. Anyone with information on Terry McLean's whereabouts is asked to contact Fredericton Police or Crime Stoppers. The province of Ontario is changing its social assistance rules to prevent people without legal immigration status from receiving benefits. The Canadian Press reports the changes also exclude people in Canada temporarily on student visas and work permits. Premier Doug Ford first promised the move after a tribunal awarded Ontario Works payments to a man whose temporary work permit had expired. Children, Community and Services Minister Michael Parza says the changes will focus taxpayer-funded assistance on people legally allowed to live in Canada. And New Brunswick's balsam fir trees showing signs of widespread die-off following last summer's record drought. University of New Brunswick forestry researcher Anthony Taylor tells CBC drought can weaken the trees and make them more vulnerable to insects and disease. Taylor says similar die-offs followed hot, dry summers in 1986 and 2018. Woodlot owner Peter McKeel says he has lost around 100 fir trees since noticing damage in June. McKeel believes climate change could eventually force balsam fir farther north, while Taylor says the damage shows the need for stronger climate action. Over to sports and baseball action. The Red Sox shut down the Blue Jays 7-0. Seattle blanked the Yankees 1-0. In the CFL, the Thursday night game saw the Lions beat the Stampeders 30-26. Now you're up to date. I'm Jen Nicholson.
2: Thanks, Jen. 104.9, the Wave weather with a mix of sun and cloud. A few showers beginning early this afternoon. Risk of thunder showers by this afternoon as well. Humidex up to 27 degrees. 15 millimeters, by the way, and the heaviest of showers expected for today. A few showers for tonight will be ending, then clearing. Low of 14. Sun for Kane Zoo. Mix of sun and cloud by the afternoon. Humidex 26 and a clear one Saturday night with a low of 14. Mix of sun and cloud Sunday to wrap up the weekend. A high of 24. Next tide's low in the Bathurst Harbor this afternoon at 12:28, currently 15 degrees outside the Wave Studios, and your time is 8:05. Big event next weekend at the Charlotte Airport will be the final performance and shows ever for the legendary Snowbirds. We'll talk about it. That and talk with a representative from the Restigouche Air a little bit later on here on the show. Also, we're going to check in on that viral file and in just a few introduce you to a kid that is literally trying to turn into Spider-Man. That's on the way. Your Friday, August the 14th. Let's keep rolling.
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Any way you want it, Journey. It's 1049 The Wave. Wave mornings, 809 with some Chilliwack for you just ahead of the viral file. Spider-Man, all the rage. Once again these days, introduce you to a kid that's trying to be Spider-Man. That's coming up.

0: 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Jeff hanging with you on the viral file. This hilarious youngster, little toddler, I guess trying to turn into Spider-Man by picking up a spider. And this is what went down there.
1: Walker, why did you pick up the spider?
2: I have a whale.
1: You what?
2: I have a whale. A spider.
1: You thought it was a radioactive spider. What did you want to do with the radioactive spider?
2: I wanted to bite me.
1: You wanted to bite you?
2: Yeah.
1: Why?
3: He picked up the spider.
1: And
3: we had to tell him to kill it.
0: Yeah, he wanted to be Spider-Man. He wanted the spider to bite him. I mean, look, I saw the new Spider-Man movie with my son last weekend at the Apollo, and when we left the theater, I kind of wanted to be Spider-Man too.
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0: the cars, you might think 104.9 The Wave, Wave Mornings 8:23. You might think if you're peeking out the window this morning, heading into work, we're not going to see any sun. Well, we will, but it is definitely a mixed bag of weather for today. Mix of sun and cloud, few showers by this afternoon. Quite a show last night. Didn't last all that long, but it came down heavy. I think it was just around after supper time or whatnot. Interesting too, because I had a memory pop up on my Facebook a couple days ago about the wildfires in Miramichi and how we had a contingent here in Bathurst going down to help out. And so thankful we haven't had to deal with anything like that this summer. That's for sure. Definitely has been a bit more wet and not near as dry. And speaking of that type of thing, the burn ban, it's permitted. Burning is permitted as of today anyway, pretty much throughout the entire province for that matter. But you can always check the details at gnb.ca daily at 2 o'clock. 8:24, we got Jen Nicholson with your latest news update. She's up in about 6.
1: Casey Kasem has unlocked the American Top 40 vaults and is replaying original shows from the 80s. This week, Casey takes you back to August 21st, 1982. That's when Gary U.S. Bonds was out of work. The Go-Go's took a vacation. The Human League wondered, "Don't You Want Me?" And John Cougar told a little ditty about Jack and Diane. You'll hear those songs, all the Top 40 hits, and the long-distance dedications from August 21st, 1982, right here on American Top 40, the 80s.
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4: Good morning. Premier Susan Holt says her government is evaluating 8 opportunities to cut spending ahead of a first quarter fiscal update. Holt says cabinet is also reviewing new proposals for government reform, but her office has not disclosed details. The update is expected to show how the government is tracking against its budgeted $1.39 billion deficit this fiscal year. Finance Minister Renee Lagasse has previously said quarterly reports could lead to new fiscal measures, according to Post Media. Moody's has warned it could downgrade New Brunswick's credit rating if the province does not make credible efforts to improve its finances. Federal government is investing nearly $10 million to help internationally trained professionals and tradespeople get their credentials recognized faster in New Brunswick. The almost $10 million comes from the Federal Foreign Credential Recognition Program and will flow through the province's Department of Post-Secondary Education, Training and Labor, according to a CBC report. It targets healthcare, engineering, skilled trades, and education. Those are sectors facing labor shortages. Leah DeBoer, CEO of the Association of Professional Engineers and Geoscientists of New Brunswick, says the money will add capacity to process applications and help connect people to jobs. Provincial Minister Jean-Claude Dumour says the province needs more than 136,000 new workers over the next decade, and credential recognition remains a key barrier. Horizon Health says more than 1,300 patients and families shared their perspectives and experiences through the Primary Healthcare Patient Experience Survey. A release shows results indicated an overall patient satisfaction rate of 96.4%. Teams will develop action plans to address opportunities for improvement identified through the survey. A release says services available through primary health care include health education, preventable treatment, mental health care, support for addiction, and more. Horizon says it is establishing family health teams to enhance the delivery of primary health care for New Brunswickers, saying the collaborative model has been proven to provide better access and an improved patient experience. You can find out more at letstalkhorizon.ca. And the province says a fire retardant spill on Route 11 is not hazardous to humans or the environment. According to the government, between 50 and 100 liters spilled over several kilometers on northbound lanes between Jacket River and Charlot. The spill has since dried. A contractor for the Department of Natural Resources was responsible. Officials are asking drivers to be aware of personnel at the site. Over to sports in the majors, the Blue Jays ended a series against the Red Sox with a 7-0 loss. The Mariners shut down the Yankees 1-0. Over to football, BC had a 30-26 win in Calgary. Now you're up to date. I'm Jen Nicholson.
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6: 104.9 and the Wave weather, mix of sun and cloud, few showers beginning early this afternoon, risk of thunder showers as well, amounts 15 millimeters with a humidex reaching 27 degrees, a few showers ending this evening, then clearing, low of 14. Sun for Kane Zoo with a mix of sun and cloud by the afternoon, humidex 26 degrees tomorrow, clear tomorrow night as well, low of 14, and a mix of sun and cloud Sunday with a high of 25. Next tide's low in the Bathurst Harbor this afternoon at 12:28, currently 15 degrees outside the the Wave Studios, and your time is 8:36. Foodie Friday fun, something you could eat every single day and never get bored of. Nancy's clocking in here on Facebook just now. Chicken salad sandwich. Those are really good. Keisha's got an interesting one. Grinded up and diluted coffee beans. Wow. Sarah just simply going with the ice cream. And Teresa, the tried and true peanut butter and jelly sandwich. What is it for you? Something that you could eat every single day and never get bored of. Let us know over there on Facebook. It's 8:37. Let's keep rolling.
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0: Queen, Another One Bites the Dust, 104.9 The Wave, Wave Mornings, 841. Jeff hanging with you, going to be checking in with Brad Mann. He is the president of the Restigouche Air Show and a very historic one coming next weekend nearby. He's going to be up after Men at Work.
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0: We've got Brad Mann with us this morning, president of the Restigouche Air Show, and he's here to speak about a very significant and historic one happening next weekend at the Charlo Airport. So, Brad, thanks for doing this, and fill us in.
1: So this is a historic event, part of Snowbird's farewell season with the CT-114 Tour. It's likely the last opportunity for many local residents to see the Snowbirds fly the CT-114 Tudor aircraft before their retirement at the end of the season. A rare opportunity for northern New Brunswick residents to witness the Canadian aviation history. The event's family-friendly, inspires all the generations. It's going to showcase the Restigouche, Chaleur, Acadia, Penn region to everybody, to recognize the volunteers, sponsors, and the community partners who make the event possible.
0: Fantastic. So, Brad, for those that are planning to go, would there be a, sort of, quote-unquote, kind of maybe waiting list, or is there a particular space, or maybe, just any advice for those that are going down trying to get a good view?
1: Well, the show's from 1 till 3, Saturday and Sunday, both days. So we're suggesting that you be there by 11.
0: Okay.
1: There is lots of food trucks on site, of course. So there's lots of places for people to eat. And just because of the parking, right, you need to come early.
0: Yeah.
1: So I want to invite everybody across Restigouche, Chaleur, Acadia, Penn, Gaspé Coast, Atlantic Canada to join us at the airport for that event.
0: Yeah, and once again, that's going to be, there's two shows, right? The 22nd and the 23rd?
1: That is right. There's two shows, so, I don't want people to miss your chance to be part of Canadian aviation history, and we hope to see everybody at the show on the 22nd and the 23rd, and for an unforgettable Snowbirds weekend, and yeah, extra special because it is the last one. They are retiring these jets after the show is done.
0: Right.
1: So it is kind of a special deal for the region, and we have Chaleur Tourism, also one of our major sponsors involved, so it's a regional thing. It's not just Restigouche, it's for everybody.
0: Love it, yeah, and as you say, it's historic. You go down there, you can say, I saw the last ever show, right?
1: Well, I would say this is just not another air show. It's the final opportunity to see Snowbird's iconic Tudor jets during their farewell season.
0: Yeah.
1: We're proud to bring a national significant event to the region, and we encourage all families to come out and be part of the Canadian aviation history. And admission is free, by the way.
0: Right. Yeah.
1: So it doesn't get a whole lot better than that.
0: Brad Mann from the Port of Belle Dune, gearing up for a very significant and historic Snowbirds final show next weekend from the Charlo Airport. Anything else you want to add before we head off, Brad?
1: Pray for good weather and let's get her done.
0: Exactly. All right, Brad. Well, thanks for informing of this, and good luck next weekend, and have yourself a great one.
1: Thank you.
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0: It's Billy Idol and Moni Moni. It's 104.9 The Wave, Wave Mornings, 8:56. Just a quick check-in here on the Morning Mind Buster as the morning's been flying by this morning. Recent survey, 25% of parents get competitive with other parents when doing this. The answer, by the way, was a bake sale. Yeah, well, I can bake better chocolate chip cookies than Johnny's mom. Just watch me. You know, that kind of thing. We have a couple radio bingo booklets up for grabs. Let's just get right into the database here and see who the winner is. And we have Debbie with coaching their kids while they play sports. All right, good answer there. Debbie, congratulations. A couple radio bingo cards for this Tuesday's game. Some showers out there right now. Kind of a mixed bag of weather for your August the 14th. We do have a mix of sun and cloud, but yes, possible thunder showers today as well, which is going to make way for a pretty good Kangzoo tomorrow. Shouldn't see any rain or any type of wet weather. Pretty much mostly sun as we head into a big weekend here in the Chaleur region. 8:57. Thanks for starting your day with us.
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4: Attention motorists, cycalists, and pedestrians. From July 27th to August 26th, Route 134 will be closed to all traffic between Chaleur Street and Morrison Street in the Beresford area for the replacement of the Hashay Brook Culvert. Please follow the posted detours or use Highway 11. Again, Route 134 or Route Principale will be closed to all traffic between Chaleur Street and Morrison Street in the Beresford area from July 27th to August 26th. The town of Bell Bay apologizes for the inconvenience and thanks you for your cooperation.
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We've made it to Friday. It's Jeff with you on the 90-Minute Music Marathon with Wham! 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

That's Tom Cochran and Sinking Like a Sunset, 104.9 The Wave. We've got a mix of sun and cloud for this morning. Looks like a possible shower activity by this afternoon, maybe even some thunder showers. Humidex up to 27 for today on your Friday of this August the 14th as we keep the tunes rolling on the 90-Minute Music Marathon. It's Jeff saying good morning with REO Speedwagon. Take it on the run. 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

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It's Jeff with you as we get set to go into a busy weekend with Kane Zoo, of course, just on the horizon. Acadian Day tomorrow. And if you want to check in on those weekend, as far as the yard sales concerned, you can also do that as well at thewavebathurst.com. And if you got one lined up for the weekend, make sure you let us know. By today at noon, here's Phil Collins in Sioux Studio. 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

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It's Jeff hanging with you on your Friday. Chris Blanchard, congratulations. Chris is our final winner of the Fuel Your Summer free gas giveaway. Of course, we've been doing this throughout the entire summer. 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So, Chris, enjoy. We thank everybody for scanning the QR code, of course, throughout this busy summer. And looking forward to next summer as well with more exciting giveaways. Thanks to all our amazing sponsors. Here's Glass Tiger and Diamond Sun. 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

Living on a Prayer from Bon Jovi. It's on 104.9 The Wave. It's Jeff hanging with you. Kev and I may actually have that in our set on Saturday tomorrow. We'll be playing some tunes down at 13 Barrels. If you're going to be in Bathurst for Kane Zoo and you're just looking to hang out, check some free music, stop in. We'd love to see you. And speaking of Bon Jovi, we've got the classic albums treatment for that very album, Slippery When Wet, coming up on Tuesday. That's this Tuesday, 6 o'clock, celebrating the 40th anniversary of that masterpiece record from Bon Jovi. 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So check that out on Tuesday. Here's Prism and Young and Restless. It's on the way.

Honeymoon Suite, New Girl now, 104.9 The Wave, just about wrapping things up on the morning run. Friday of August the 14th. Thanks so much for hanging out this morning. Mitchell will be in a little bit later. So enjoy your Friday as we set sail into a long Kangzu weekend. Acadian Day, of course, upon us into tomorrow, but still some activities throughout the day today as far as the Rendezvous Festival Acadia down there in Bell Bay. So check their Facebook page for all the fun that's happening and enjoy your weekend. I'll be back with you tomorrow in the afternoon. Right now it's Bananarama and Venus. It's 104.9 The Wave.

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9: Here's a look at your latest Environment Canada forecast. Look for a mix of sun and cloud through the day. Showers or thunder showers possible as well. 15 millimeters expected in the heaviest showers. Winds gusting today. Highs near 23 degrees. Clearing out tonight, lows down to 14. Sun and cloud on the way Saturday. A high tomorrow at 24. Look for a mix of sun and cloud on Sunday. Highs near 25 degrees.
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0: Wave weather.
6: Latest Environment Canada forecast for Bathurst. A cloudy afternoon with a few showers. The risk of a thunder shower could get up to 15 millimeters in the heaviest of the downpours. Brisk northwesterly wind gusting to 40 and a high of 23. Humidex 28. The showers will wrap up this evening. Maybe even a thunder shower or two before then. And then clearing with fog patches overnight in 14. A sunny day tomorrow to start with clouds through the afternoon mixed in. And a high of 24. Humidex of 26. And then sun and cloud in 25 for Sunday.
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0: Wave weather.
7: Latest Environment Canada forecast for Bathurst. A cloudy afternoon with a few showers. A risk of a thunder shower could get up to 15 millimeters in the heaviest of the downpours. Brisk northwesterly wind gusting to 40 and a high of 23. Humidex 28. The showers will wrap up this evening. Maybe even a thunder shower or two before then. And then clearing with fog patches overnight in 14. A sunny day tomorrow to start with clouds through the afternoon mixed in and a high of 24. Humidex of 26. And then sun and cloud in 25 for Sunday.
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2: Attention motorists, cyclists, and pedestrians. From July 27th to August 26th, Route 134 will be closed to all traffic between Chaleur Street and Morrison Street in the Beresford area for the replacement of the Hashay Brook Culvert. Please follow the posted detours or use Highway 11. Again, Route 134 or Route Principal will be closed to all traffic between Chaleur Street and Morrison Street in the Beresford area from July 27th to August 26th. The town of Bell Bay apologizes for the inconvenience and thanks you for your cooperation.
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9: Wave weather.
10: Latest Environment Canada forecast for Bathurst. A cloudy afternoon with a few showers. The risk of a thunder shower could get up to 15 millimeters in the heaviest of the downpours. Brisk northwesterly wind gusting to 40 and a high of 23. Humidex 28. The showers will wrap up this evening. Maybe even a thunder shower or two before then, and then clearing with fog patches overnight in 14. A sunny day tomorrow to start with cloud through the afternoon mixed in and a high of 24, humidex of 26, and then sun and cloud in 25 for Sunday.
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Mitch hanging out with you on your Friday afternoon, getting all set for the weekend. We got Alanis Morissette, Prince on the way. Right now, the Beatles.

0: That's Prince, Raspberry Beret on 104.9 The Wave. It's Mitch hanging out with you on your Friday afternoon, getting all set for the weekend, and bit of a mixed bag of weather in the forecast for today. You know, started out with sunshine, but yeah, a few showers, thunder showers this afternoon. Maybe upwards to 15 millimeters in the heaviest showers as well. It's going to continue into the evening. However, that being said, going to clear up for the weekend. Actually looking like a pretty nice weekend. Warm, but not like crazy hot. Like mid-20s, and it feels like mid-20s instead of mid-20s feeling like 32 or something like that, right? So if you're not a big humidity person, well, this is probably the kind of weekend for you then.
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7: Wave weather.
8: Latest Environment Canada forecast for Bathurst. A cloudy afternoon with a few showers. The risk of a thunder shower could get up to 15 millimeters in the heaviest of the downpours. Brisk northwesterly wind gusting to 40 and a high of 23. Humidex 28. The showers will wrap up this evening. Maybe even a thunder shower or two before then. And then clearing with fog patches overnight in 14. A sunny day tomorrow to start with clouds through the afternoon mixed in and a high of 24. Humidex of 26. And then sun and cloud in 25 for Sunday.
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0: 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It's Mitch and our Wave Web Poll today. 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And, you know, ever since everything started with the tariffs and the trade war, a lot of people were, you know, making sure the products they were buying are things that are Canadian, made in Canada. And, I mean, yeah, for the most part, I kind of do, but I also have small children at home, and if there's something that they like that's not made in Canada and the alternative is different, then I got to go with the other one. You know, anyone with kids gets that, right? You try to buy a different brand of something, like you try to buy the no-name waffles as opposed to the Eggo waffles. I'm just using this for an example. I'm not sure which is made in Canada or not, but if I buy the other ones, like these taste different. So yeah, when it comes to that sort of stuff, no, but you know, if it is made in Canada, an added bonus. I don't make a point of making sure that it is, probably not as much as we were at the beginning, but anyway, let us know. Are you still buying mostly Canadian? Let us know, thewavebathurst.com.
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0: Toto and Hold the Line on 104.9 The Wave. It's Mitch and happy pre-Acadian Day. Yes, tomorrow, Acadian Day, and Bathurst is throwing a family-friendly celebration at the Pavilion Gymnasium. So from 10 to 2, be 4 hours of free activities for all ages. 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And, of course, there has to be food at something like this, right? So food trucks, yes, will be on-site, including rolling cones and sausage man. So you won't go hungry. 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

0: 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It's Mitch. We're going to check in with your forecast here in just a moment, let you know what's in store for the weekend. It's looking good. Spoiler alert. 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
6: Wave weather.
7: Latest Environment Canada forecast for Bathurst. A cloudy afternoon with a few showers. The risk of a thunder shower could get up to 15 millimeters in the heaviest of the downpours. Brisk northwesterly wind gusting to 40 and a high of 23. Humidex 28. The showers will wrap up this evening. Maybe even a thunder shower or two before then, and then clearing with fog patches overnight in 14. A sunny day tomorrow to start with clouds through the afternoon mixed in and a high of 24, humidex of 26, and then sun and cloud in 25 for Sunday.
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0: 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I want to send a congratulations to Chris Blanchard. 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Well, yeah, Chris, our final winner. So big congratulations to Chris. And well, hopefully, if he doesn't have a truck, he should get at least a couple fill-ups out of that.
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4: Good afternoon. RCMP investigating the suspicious deaths of two men in Knowlesville. Now, police responded Wednesday night to a report of two sudden deaths at a residence in Knowlton Road, but they're just releasing the information this afternoon. RCMP say officers found a 68-year-old man and a 74-year-old man, both from the community, deceased inside the home. Police say the men knew each other and there is no threat to public safety. The major crime unit has taken over the investigation with the coroner's office assisting. Autopsies are scheduled to determine cause of death. Serious incident response team has found no reasonable grounds to believe an RCMP officer committed a criminal offense during an arrest in Perth Andover last October. The police watchdogs, his officers, responded to a domestic disturbance involving several people. One man resisted arrest after police believed he had assaulted the 911 caller. An officer used a taser twice before the man was handcuffed. Now, the officer also warned a woman she would be tasered if she didn't step away. The woman later alleged excessive force, but CERT found no evidence supporting the claim. The RCMP referred the matter to CERT last November. Federal court hearing is expected in late December for Conservative MP Mike Dawson's bid to reject his annual pay raise. The Miramichi Grand Lake MP applied for judicial review in June after the nearly $8,000 hike took effect in April, according to court documents. Dawson says MPs should show fiscal restraint amid high living costs and has donated the extra amount to charity. House of Commons Clerk Eric Jance says the Parliament of Canada Act requires all members to receive the set salary. Dawson's lawyer, Robert Blakely, says this marks the first court challenge on MP pay increases. More than half of Atlantic Canada's small businesses have considered permanently closing this year, according to a survey by Zensurance. 75% say gas prices have negatively affected them. 60% report harm from the economy in 2026. That's according to the insurance company. Chief Operating Officer Mariano Nierman says the owners are squeezed by rising costs and falling revenue. Fredericton Chamber of Commerce CEO Morgan Peters says members' businesses face higher costs and tariff uncertainty. But, she tells CTV, the biggest worry is labor shortages. This after New Brunswick's population decline. Albertans who prefer to stay in Canada outnumber those backing a path to separation by nearly 2-1, according to a new Angus Reid survey. 61% want to remain, while 33% would vote to start a future binding referendum process. On a direct separation question, support drops to 30%. 2 in 5 Leave voters say their stance is more about sending a message to Ottawa than actual independence, according to the Institute. Leave supporters call the fall referendum very important at a higher rate, 85% versus 60%. Among those who want to stay. Liberal MP is pushing back against online claims that he broke house rules by voting while he was in China. Conservative critics accused Sean Chen of casting electronic votes on March 25th while he was visiting China. But Chen's office says he returned to Canada on March 22nd and has shared his boarding pass and passport stamps to prove it. House rules forbid voting from outside the country, and the Speaker's office says technical controls are in place to prevent it. Chen plans to resign his seat next month, citing health issues from a car accident last year. And Peter Marr, the longtime radio voice of the Calgary Flames, has died. The Flames say Marr passed away August the 13th. He got his start by doing play-by-play on CKNB and later became the Flames' radio voice in 1980, calling 33 straight seasons up until retiring in 2013-2014, including the 1989 Stanley Cup Championship. He also called the 2010 Olympic Golden Goal. He received the Foster Hewitt Memorial Award in 2006.
5: Goes behind the net. He's wrapped up by Lang. The puck in the left corner for Aginla. Aginla to the left circle. Aginla shot. Joseph save. Rebound. He scores! Yeah, baby! Yeah, baby! Martin Dillon has scored! The Flames win it! 1-0! Yeah, baby!
4: The Calgary Calgary Flames, extending its deepest condolences to his family, friends, and fans. Peter Marr was 79. In sports on the diamonds, the Blue Jays host the Yankees for a weekend series. The Red Sox are in Pittsburgh. On the gridiron, the Ottawa Redblacks are in Winnipeg to play the Blue Bombers. Now you're up to date. I'm Sheldon McLeod.
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4: Latest Environment Canada forecast for Bathurst. A cloudy afternoon with a few showers. The risk of a thunder shower could get up to 15 millimeters in the heaviest of the downpours. Brisk northwesterly wind gusting to 40 and a high of 23. Humidex 28. The showers will wrap up this evening. Maybe even a thunder shower or two before then. And then clearing with fog patches overnight in 14. A sunny day tomorrow to start with cloud through the afternoon mixed in and a high of 24. Humidex of 26. And then sun and cloud in 25 for Sunday.
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0: Mornings on 104.9 The Wave. It's Mitch and the Blue Jays. Well, they've been good. They weren't so great last night. Well, Max Scherzer was good. Good old Mad Max. Big milestone night for him, actually, becoming just the 139th pitcher in Major League Baseball history to reach 3,000 career innings pitched. That's pretty impressive. But yes, Mad Max hit the mark in the first inning against the Red Sox and finished with a pretty solid outing. Like, he was probably the only guy who was good last night, allowing just one run over five innings and four strikeouts. But it's the bats were just they kind of took the night off and they got shut down 7-0 by the Red Sox. But anyway, 3-1 against the Sox. That's not bad. Hopefully they can, you know, build that momentum again as the Yankees are in Toronto this weekend. So always fun when it's the Yankees.
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0: Murph on 104.9 The Wave. It's Mitch. And Jeff was asking earlier this morning, name something that you could eat every single day and never get bored of. I'm going to be boring and exciting here. Boring, I eat eggs and toast like every day. It's like my go-to, you know. I could eat that for breakfast, lunch, supper. No, I only do it once a day. Sometimes I might have it for breakfast, then maybe for supper again, because eggs are one of those things you can eat whenever, right? So that's my boring one. My exciting one would be probably toss up between pizza or ice cream. I could actually eat those things every day. I mean, maybe after a while, I might get sick of it. my son's a big pizza fan, too. I wonder where he gets it from, right? But yeah, that ice cream. It was actually funny. I was reading this thing about ice cream. It's kind of like the go-to thing we have when we're feeling really hot, right? Like a cool treat, you go for ice cream. It's actually one of the worst foods you could eat if you're trying to cool off, because it feels cool, but it's high in fat and sugar and can actually make you feel warmer after you eat it, so. Well, I'm still not, that doesn't mean I'm going to stop though.
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10: Wave weather.
11: The latest Environment Canada forecast for Bathurst. A cloudy afternoon with a few showers. The risk of a thunder shower could get up to 15 millimeters in the heaviest of the downpours. Brisk northwesterly wind gusting to 40 and a high of 23. Humidex 28. The showers will wrap up this evening. Maybe even a thunder shower or two before then, and then clearing with fog patches overnight in 14. A sunny day tomorrow to start with clouds through the afternoon mixed in and a high of 24, humidex of 26, and then sun and cloud in 25 for Sunday.
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0: 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We're going to check him in the newsroom at 5 o'clock. Latest in news, weather, and sports, and your information update on the way. Then we'll kick off your weekend with the all-ladies feel-good drive home.
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3: Good afternoon. RCMP's major crime unit is investigating two suspicious deaths in western New Brunswick. Western Valley Region RCMP responded to a report of two sudden deaths at a Knowlesville Road residence August 12th. Officers found a 68-year-old man and a 74-year-old man, both from the community and known to each other, deceased inside the home. Now, they say there's no threat to the public safety. The major crime unit has taken over the file and is treating the deaths as suspicious. The coroner's assisting. Autopsies are scheduled to determine cause of death. Serious incident response team has found no reasonable grounds to believe an RCMP officer committed a criminal offense during an arrest in Perth Andover. The CERT investigated after three officers responded to a domestic disturbance call October 3rd of last year. An officer deployed a taser twice on an adult male who resisted detention for alleged assault, according to the director's report. An adult female approached with her arm raised, received a warning, and was later handcuffed after locking herself in the home. She alleged excessive force, but investigators found no indication of it. A new Abacus data poll puts New Brunswick Premier Susan Holt's Liberals 14 points ahead of progressive conservatives. Among decided voters, 45% support the Liberals, compared with 31% for the PCs, 14% for the Greens, and 4% for the NDP. But the poll finds government approval has fallen into net negative territory, with 32% approving, 37% disapproving. Cost of living is the top concern for 74% of respondents. The poll also finds Danielle Allan is narrowly leading Don Monahan in the PC leadership race. New Brunswick is reviewing its minimum wage and considering whether to change how it's calculated. The province is asking for public feedback until October 9th in the current inflation-based formula, which has been in place since 2019. Labor Minister Alison Townsend says a different formula could emerge from the consultation, but she doesn't want to return to unpredictable increases. The minimum wage is now $15.90 an hour, the lowest in Atlantic Canada. The Canadian Federation of Independent Business favors tying increases to median wages, while the Human Development Council says the living wage was $24.77 last year. A bridge that burned nearly 9 years ago on the Acadian Peninsula is finally getting rebuilt. The federal government and Regional Service Commission are putting up $12 million for the Inkerman Bridge. Now, the nearly 500-meter structure over Inkerman Lake connected walking, cycling, and snowmobile trails between Tracadie and Shivigan. The local MP, Serge Cormier, says the province hasn't committed funding yet, but he's confident it will. And he tells CBC about 174,000 people used the trail network last year alone. Kids Health Phone is sounding the alarm on a record surge in overnight demand for youth mental health support. This ahead of the back-to-school season. With more, Jen Nicholson.
4: As of June 30th, the foundation says it experienced a 24% increase in the number of text messages received from young people in the overnight hours compared to the year prior. A release says between 8 p.m. and 8 a.m., texting demand is 183% higher than during daytime hours. Rebecca Shields, president and CEO at Kids Help Phone, says additional frontline clinical roles will be added, and this heightened demand should be a call to action for us all. A fundraising appeal to help increase overnight staff has begun, particularly in British Columbia and Atlantic Canada, to respond to text messages in the late evenings and early morning hours and to expand French language capacity. For MBS News, I'm Jen Nicholson.
3: The hockey community is mourning the loss of Peter Marr, one of hockey's most beloved broadcasters. He was 79. The Campbellton Tigers say Marr got his start calling play-by-play for their team. That launched a career that made him a household name across Canada. He became the radio voice of the Toronto Maple Leafs in 1978, then the first ever voice of the Calgary Flames in 1980. He called the Flames Stanley Cup win in 1989.
5: Continues in behind the flame. Korolyuk has it. Korolyuk with 6 seconds left. Passing in front. The pass doesn't work. It goes down. and score! You can put it in the win column! The Flames are Western Conference champions! Yeah, baby!
3: Mars Work earned him a spot in the Hockey Hall of Fame in 2006. He also went into the Campbellton and Maritime Sports Hall of Fame. Peter Marr was 79. In sports on the diamonds, the Blue Jays host the Yankees for a weekend series with the Red Sox in Pittsburgh. And in the CFL, the Ottawa Red Blacks are in Winnipeg to take on the Blue Bombers. Now you're up to date. I'm Sheldon McLeod.
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8: Wave weather.
3: Latest Environment Canada forecast for Bathurst. A few showers. Risk of a thunder shower this evening. Could get up to 10 millimeters in the heaviest of the downpours. The wind will be dropping to light and overnight fog patches a low 14. A sunny day to start at least for Saturday with a bit of cloud through the afternoon. The wind picking up through the day. High 24, humidex 26. And clearing late Saturday evening. Overnight fog low 12. And for Sunday, it's sun, cloud, and 25.
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on 104.9 The Wave. Mitch hanging out with you, and happy Friday. Welcome to the weekend. Kick things off there a few minutes ago with David Bowie, the drummer.

0: and James, five long years on 104.9 The Wave. It's Mitch, and we're halfway through August already. I mean, it's funny how we do this every year. It's like, you know, summer arrives, and then next thing you know, July just like, I feel like July just like, oh, it's July 1st, and then it's gone. They're like, wow, how is it August already? And now we're halfway through, and back to school here soon. Still a couple weeks to go before the kids head back. So, and on our website right now, we got our back to school bonus contest running. 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Tell us who you are, your contact info, and why you should win the back to school bonus. That's it. 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

0: Tal Bachman, She's So High, 104.9 The Wave. Once we get this rain out of the way, the weekend is actually looking pretty decent. And not like crazy hot or anything, just like warm. No humidity. So if you're not a big fan of humidity, you'll like what this weekend has in store for us. Anyway, closer look at your forecast coming up in just a few, and then we'll get back to the tunes in just a moment. Music on the way from Roxette.
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8: Wave weather.
9: Latest Environment Canada forecast for Bathurst. A few showers. Risk of a thunder shower this evening. Could get up to 10 millimeters in the heaviest of the downpours. The wind will be dropping to light and overnight fog patches, a low 14. A sunny day to start, at least for Saturday, with a bit of cloud through the afternoon. The wind picking up through the day. High 24, humidex 26. Then clearing late Saturday evening. Overnight fog, low 12. And for Sunday, it's sun, cloud, and 25.
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0: Bruce Springsteen, Dancing in the Dark on 104.9 The Wave, and happy Acadia Day tomorrow. Yes, lots on the go tomorrow, including at the Pavilion Gymnasium, a family-friendly celebration taking place from 10 to 2, 4 hours of free activities for all ages. They're going to have bouncy castles, kids games, henna tattoos, and Acadian-themed photo corner. Acadian music throughout the day as well. They're going to have food trucks there on site. I saw the Rolling Cones and Sausage Man will be there. So you'll be able to get something to eat while you're there as well. And best of all, yeah, it's completely free to attend. So come on out, throw on your Acadian colors and come celebrate some Acadian pride with family and friends tomorrow. 10 to 2 at the Pavilion Gymnasium.
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0: Steve unlocked the vaults, and we're replaying Casey Kasem's American Top 40, the 70s. This week is from August 14th, 1971. That's when Tommy James was dragging the line. B.J. Thomas saw mighty clouds of joy. Blood, Sweat, and Tears wanted to go down gambling. And the Bee Gees wondered, how do you mend a broken heart? You'll hear those hits and all the Top 40 songs from August 14th, 1971, right here on American Top 40, the 70s.
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0: Nicolette Larson on 104.9 The Wave. Mitch hanging out with you, and we all know this song. Yes, the truth, Hold Me in Your Arms. Song turns 19 years old soon. Yeah. Crazy, eh? I can't even believe. When I read that, I was just like, really? And I thought this was pretty neat. So that song was the lead single on the True's album, No Time for Later. And apparently, according to Colin McDonald, they almost cut that song from the album.
1: When we set out to make that record, we started off with the ambition of making a very heavy, riffy album. And the first batch of songs that we wrote for the record were in that vein. It was like Hold Me in Your Arms, Gun Patrol, Burning Wheels, Long Way from Freedom, Dark Highway. A lot of the riffier stuff, Be Love. That was the first batch that we wrote for the record. And then as we kept writing, we started coming up with this different flavor for the album, the songier songs, No Time for Later, Can't Stop Laughing, I Feel the Rain, Will You Wash Away, Paranoid Freak, stuff that was more song-driven and less just riff and energy-driven. And we started following that down the sort of rabbit hole of that vibe. And we'd come all the way around to thinking that maybe some of these songs didn't belong on the record. And one of the ones that was on the chopping block was Hold Me in Your Arms. And I mean, very glad we didn't cut it. In the end, I think it was the label who said, you guys nuts, this song has to be on here. And it ended up being the lead single. And we still play it every night. So just a little lesson. And like sometimes you get down a rabbit hole or start thinking of things in a certain light and that certain things don't make sense. And it's probably important at that point to take a little step away and reevaluate what you have from a bit of a distance rather than being right up close to the project, because you never know what other people are going to relate to from what you're up to.
0: Crazy. Could you imagine if Hold Me in Your Arms never saw the light of day? Just weird to even think that.
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7: Wave weather. Latest Environment Canada forecast for Bathurst. A few showers. Risk of a thunder shower this evening. Could get up to 10 millimeters in the heaviest of the downpours. The wind will be dropping to light and overnight fog patches a low 14. A sunny day to start, at least for Saturday, with a bit of cloud through the afternoon. The wind picking up through the day. High 24, Humidex 26. Then clearing late Saturday evening. Overnight fog, low 12. And for Sunday, it's sun, cloud, and 25.
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0: 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It's Mitch. That's going to do it for me. Enjoy the rest of your Friday night. Have an awesome weekend. Happy Acadia Day to everybody tomorrow. And we'll chat Monday at 2 o'clock.
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